Awakening Music presents Mercy, Rob's incredible new album, featuring 14 extraordinary tracks, including hit songs Ramadan Is Here, Southern Salawat, and All About Me, featuring Dawood Warrensby. Recorded and produced in the country music capital of the world, Nashville, Tennessee. A pioneering novel sound, this album highlights the message of Islam with country rock music. Rob's sophomore album sets a new milestone for contemporary Muslim music. Mercy, out now. Stream and download today.

I've been there before. I felt lost and confused. I just didn't know if I could trust anyone really. But the truth is, Allah subhanahu wa ta'ala is always there. And it's okay to feel that way. If you're going through a rough time and just don't know where to turn or who to talk to, just know that there is always someone here for you.